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1: 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And I think this is the first one. We must thank you for that. So these reports, therefore, provide an important evidence base for monitoring Uganda's development agenda.
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6: On behalf, we are here to firstly invite all of you to the AIDO 8th Convention. 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
6: I'm going there. 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
7: Star Times, the new home of football.

I'm going to go to the house. I'm going to go to the house. I'm going to go to the house. I'm going to go to the house. I'm going to go to the house. I'm going to go to the house. I'm going to go to the house. I'm going to go to the house. I'm going to go to the house. I'm going to go to the house. I'm going to go to the house. I'm going to go to the house. I'm going to go to the house. I'm going to go to the house. I'm going to go to the house. I'm going to go to the house. I'm going to go to the house. I'm going to go to the house. I'm going to go to the house. I'm going to go to the house. I'm going to go to the house. I'm going to go to the house. I'm going to go to the house. I'm going to go to the house. I'm going to go to the house. I'm going to go to the house. I'm going to go to the house. I'm going to go to the house. I'm going to go to the house. I'm going to go to the house. I'm going to go to the house. I'm going to go to the house. I'm going to go to the house. I'm going to go to the house. I'm going to go to the house. I'm going to go to the house. I'm going to go to the house. I'm going to go to the

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1: 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The massive surveillance involves creating community awareness, especially in public places, that's in the markets, community institutions.
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3: 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The massive surveillance involves creating community awareness, especially in public places, that's in the markets, in community institutions, workplaces, and also at households, ensuring that people get back to SOPs.
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1: 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What's better with football? Bear over the boys.
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1: 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What league is better?
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1: Champions League. 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
7: And Tottenham Hotspur have the lead and they have come to Anfield to spoil the party. Ball towards Szoboszlai, lovely, Luis Diaz. That's Liverpool's equalizer. Put Liverpool on the way. That's McAllister. He is such a talent. He is such a special footballer. And this is going to come to Gakpo. He scores! Liverpool have three and their hands are firmly wrapped around that Premier League trophy now. Salah, Udogie in his way. Salah's beaten him! He just had to score today to put his stamp on Liverpool's special, special day. And breaking for Jota, who's only just come on, Alexander-Arnold. And Salah's got it in. Liverpool are the champions of the Premier League. Liverpool, the Premier League champions. Liverpool, once again, the kings of England.
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0: finals of this season's UEFA Champions League.
1: 1-0 on the night, 3-0 on aggregate. They go to Istanbul, Internazionale.
2: Spanish La Liga.
3: 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Quick as a flash, they're back in it.
4: 90th minute from Barcelona's number 10. It looks like Barcelona have nicked the win at the end.
2: German Bundesliga.
3: Fabulous goal. Borussia Dortmund take the lead with a brilliant individual goal.
2: Formula One.
5: From 14th on the grid, 6th today, looking to take the lead on lap 17. We ride through Radion Corner. We're getting closer to the back of his teammate with every meter that we run. Now we're going to get DRS and there will be nothing that Perez can do. Max Verstappen takes the lead of the Belgian Grand Prix.
2: Tennis.
6: Rich is deposed. There's a new king of centre court. Carlos Alcaraz of Spain.
2: Namalala manje, pionamo Simba Sports, tutanga tanga.

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1: 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I'm fine. I'm fine. I'm fine. I'm fine. I'm fine.
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1: 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I'm fine. I'm fine. I'm fine. I'm fine. I'm fine. I'm
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2: 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I'm
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1: First of all, I'd like to say a huge congratulations to Austin and Mikel and the players and all the staff. I think when you win the league because you deserve it. It's so much over such a long period of time needs to be done so well in order to win it. So they've been really consistent over a number of years now and the patience and the improvement that they've had have taken steps. I think they're at a stage now where they deserve to win it. So as a football club, of course, that's where we want to be. We've been there in the past, and it doesn't mean necessarily we'll always be there again, but that's certainly as a football club what we're striving for as soon as possible.

0: Already.
1: As a football club, that's what they are also striving for. Tegeza club ya Manchester United. Ne coach wa club je basamba ku stand mu game esemba yo. 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
2: 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So I think he's taken the right decision to go to Arsenal and not to another club.
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3: 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You can watch him on the bench. Every single match he's excited, he shows everybody his energy, and he translates that power to their team, to their players, and when they are defending, they are great, the best team in Europe with any doubt.
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6: Hallelujah.
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5: The one who I was cutting for the two eyes.
4: Kubanga is a sour.
5: Because that is the time.
4: And don't get your book and Gabanga Masandare.
5: Because the sound that was booming was
6: yes.
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1: 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It was one of them.
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0: 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What would you bache Zama
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1: 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Cause you have yes, a massive song already. 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
2: 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It is too early for me to comment on what is happening, what is and so on. But all I can tell is that we're aware that there's an investigation ongoing by the CID and we are providing background support, and when the time is due, official update on what the status is and what is happening. But right now, that is all I can say, that we are aware that there is an investigation that is ongoing by the CID.
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2: I am not reopening the old cases. Those cases were considered by the office, and those that were meriting prosecution were prosecuted. Those that were not meriting prosecution were closed, and so we are not reopening those investigations unless there is new information that merits the reopening of those investigations, which I have not privy to yet. If they come, we will then make that decision at that point. But as of now, we are not reopening the old cases.
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2: 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Even when I'm in my constituency, I tell these motor riders that please put on a helmet, because this arm, when it is broken, it can be repaired a bit. When the leg is broken, it can also be fixed. But when this head is injured, it's gone completely. 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So I'm happy that you are bringing in this project. You are an NGO, but you are moving faster than I think government, who cannot test the helmets that come in.
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0: Giving on goal
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0: Lika football
1: Champions League
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8: Uganda Warraji is still here. Same spirit, same UG. Through it all, we've been there. And whatever comes next, we'll be there. Uganda Warraji, the spirit that binds us. 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
8: But in a special way, I want to thank all the members of parliament. And one thing I want to tell our good friends there, there was no ill motion, no ill motive on delaying the bill. Now the bill has passed. So will you continue making noise out there? You can now go and make noise that the bill has passed, and we are not ignorant.
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3: Because elections for speaker will take place on Monday the 25th. So all eligible members of NRM who wish to express interest for position of speaker and deputy speaker are hereby informed that they should express interest to the chairman NRM Electoral Commission handwritten letter or typed with a CV beginning today today at the time of this press conference, and again we shall start business tomorrow 8 up to 3 p.m. The names that shall have qualified or who have called, I mean expressed interest, will then be compiled and presented to SEC on Sunday the 24th at 9 a.m. The names SEC will vet and approve will be sent to the caucus, which will sit on Sunday the 24th at 2 p.m. at State House in Tebe. So anyone who wants to express interest has now the right to come and express that interest.
0: Dr. Tango Odoye era alabudde abaagala ebifo ebibiri ebyogerwako okwewala kakuyege ow'akalulu mu kiseera kino n'okwewala okutyobologana mu mbeera emu oba endala, gataako n'ebirala. N'agamba kino kyasaliddwawo olukiiko lw'ekibiina olw'okuntiko, Central Executive Committee, SEC.
3: SEC has with immediate effect stopped any person who wants to be a speaker or deputy speaker from campaigning. Whatever kind of campaign, if you are got campaigning and there's the videos or recordings to your campaign, you will be disqualified. Number two, bribery is forbidden. No paying people, no paying anyone any money. Even here, expression of interest, we have no money to pay. It has been removed. Procuring ineligible persons to vote. If we go to Entebbe and you get people who are not supposed to be voting to vote for you, you will be crossed off. Publication of false statement about others. If you, for example, go and talk about someone that person is sick, that person died, that person withdrew without proof, you will be disqualified. Members are called upon to conduct themselves in a respectable manner and avoid unbecoming behavior like heckling, shouting throughout the electoral process. When we convene on Sunday, we shall issue very tight guidelines.
0: Bwabuuziddwa obanga n'abataliba baka ba NRM banakkirizibwa okusalawo ku lunaku olwe Sunday, agambye kino kikafuuwe.
3: For all those who want to be speaker or deputy speaker, please, the time is now. Honorable Mao is the president general of DP, does not belong to NRM. For speaker of the 12th parliament as well as deputy speaker of 12th parliament, one must be a member of NRM, voted, a flag bearer voted as NRM in the 12th parliament. The voters are also NRM MPs. So Honorable Mao can have MOU with us but cannot participate, cannot be an issue in the NRM Caucus.
0: Ate bo abakyala okuyita mu lukiiko olubatwala mu ggwanga lu National Women Council bagamba nti ku kifo eky'omumyuka wa Speaker wa Parliament addako tebafuddeeyo obanga kinaatwalibwa musajja oba mukazi, wabula bo kye beetaaga kiri kimu, muntu anaasoosowaza ensonga zaabwe. 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
8: The Pearl of Africa Tourism Expo Powate is a platform that brings together all the players and the public together for two major reasons. One, to know what is happening in the tourism sector in Uganda because we get through the exhibition, we get to have all the different players participating, showcasing what they have. The hotels are showcasing, the tour operators are showcasing their packages, the travel agencies, the cultural sites, the national parks are showcasing what they have. The creative industry are showcasing what they have. That helps to bring every player in the industry together. This is a platform to learn about what is new, what new products are there, what new lodges, hotels are in the country. Powate also helps to bring international buyers into the country.
0: Ajalova bwatyo awanjaze era n'awagabuwa bamusaayi muto mu ggwanga Uganda okukozesa omwoleso guno okusobola okulambula era bategeere eggwanga lyabwe kubanga y'engeri yokka gye banaafuukamu bamwoyo gwa ggwanga omwoleso guno ogwa Pearl of Africa Tourism Expo gufundikirwa lunaku lwa nkya.
8: And my message to the young people is for them to know their country. Because when you get to know your country, and tourism is the one avenue that can help you. When you travel to different places, that's tourism. So when you travel your country, if you're born in Buganda, make an effort to travel to Ankole, make an effort to travel to Acholi, make an effort to travel to the different parts. When you know your country, then you will know the value it has.
0: Ate kooti ya Kampala City Hall esindise ku alimanda abantu babiri mu kkomerero zira ku misango egikuusa ku kumenya era ne babba ebintu ebya jjiimu ey'olukiiko lw'eggwanga olukulu ababiri 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
3: How are you, Zigari ya Chilo?
7: Fine, how are you? 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
5: tatia
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3: Tatia. 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
5: So.
3: What do you think about the situation that is going on in our nation?
4: Anyway, I was surprised to see that Mama Janet is not on that function.
3: But I think she was sick.
4: Really?
3: Yes.
4: How sure are you?
3: I saw it on internet.
4: Just on the internet?
3: Yes.
4: Did you confirm?
7: Hey!
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3: 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Use it to look for him. But now, Heni of today, if you don't demand it, don't see it.
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3: 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Yes! Yes! Yes! Yes! Yes! Yes!
4: 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Yes! 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